Bless you, Jesus. Bless you, Jesus. Bless you, Jesus. Bless you, Jesus. Bless you, Jesus. Bless you, Jesus. Bless you, Jesus. Bless you, Jesus. Bless you, Jesus. Bless you, Jesus. Bless you, Jesus.

Sad Lord. Satlo Shri Vaheb Sahib Ji. Satlo Shri Vaheb Sahib Ji. Satlo Shri Vaheb Sahib Ji.